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1: All what we can commit to our communities is that all available resources, our own EMPD, we've got a number of units that are on the ground. There's various interventions that are actually being done to deal with drugs, to deal with gangsterism. But I'm certain that you know the report will be given accordingly by the South African Police Services. Ours is to ensure that we mobilize you know, our own EMPD.
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1: We will cut red tape for businesses and entrepreneurs. We will simplify permits for informal traders and create safe, serviced trading spaces where they can earn a living. And here's a really important thing. We will bring crime fighting closer to the people. We know that local communities understand their communities. They know the dangerous streets, the extortion hotspots, and the neglected spaces where criminals take control. So wherever the DA is elected, we will fight for greater policing powers for capable municipalities.

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2: 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We have what we need, thanks to European aid and support from other countries. But additional funding, specifically for Ukrainian production, is what's needed.
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1: Today I am announcing a rule that will apply wherever the DA governs. Every rand collected for water will be protected for water. Every rand collected for electricity will be protected for electricity. Your money will no longer be treated as a political slush fund. It must be used to repair pipes, maintain substations and replace cables. It must never disappear into big salaries, political projects or corrupt contracts.
0: Mokga o tshepisitse ho thusa batho ho fumana mesebetsi ka hare ho bommasepala ba sebetsang hantle. 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
1: We will cut red tape for businesses and entrepreneurs. We will simplify permits for informal traders and create safe, serviced trading spaces where they can earn a living.
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2: We will take the fight to the criminal syndicates who are stealing cables and destroying your infrastructure. We will take the fight to corrupt officials and contractors who treat public money as if it is their own private piggy bank. We will take the fight to cadres who occupy positions they cannot perform, and to every vested interest that protects failure. Those who profit from Joburg's collapse will resist us, but we will not be intimidated.
0: Modula Stulo wa bofederale wa mogawona wa Democratic Alliance Solim Simanga o ile a sheba bokamoso bo wa reng bo ka kgoneha haeba Democratic Alliance e ka fuwa maatla a o busa bommasepala Afrika Borwa.
3: In 5-10 years time, what we should be having is a celebration of halving poverty in South Africa. It's a celebration where more and more young people are finding themselves into jobs. It's a celebration where more and more young people or people are finding themselves living in decent accommodation. It's a celebration where more and more municipalities are getting clean audits and have finances that are able to sustain themselves.
0: Jordan Hill Lewis o kgothaleditse baahi ho ya dikgethong, a re ena ke kgetho ya dipolotiki e tla lekanya bokamoso ba metse le dibaka tseo ba phelang ho tsona.
1: In Midvale and Kocha and Swartland and Saldanhabay and Cape Town and every municipality where the DA governs across South Africa, South Africans can see what happens when clean government, capable people and disciplined financial management come together. These places are not perfect, of course not. No place is perfect. But they prove that decline is not inevitable. It is a political choice. It can be turned around. Fixing your town and your city, wherever you live, is a political choice. You can choose a better future for you and your family.
0: eo ke moetapele wa moga wa Democratic Alliance Jordan Hill o sa phetatlhale o ene a tlhophetsweng ke Busi Bopela a lemane Johannesburg. 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
4: No, at that time I had not yet room. If I apply for setsuarane, whose house am I going to set?
5: Ntho ke na le go yona fela ke address.
4: The only thing that I had in my position is the address.
5: Le registration ya kolwe.
4: And the registration plate number of the vehicle.
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9: We are emotional. We are very proud of her. I think she deserves every accolade that can be given to her at this stage. She will never be forgotten because of the stance that she has taken for her honesty, her integrity, and trying to save the people of this country. We call her a whistleblower now. At that time, we didn't know the meaning of the word whistleblower, but I have great respect for whistleblowers because these are the people that are speaking out at the expense of their lives and the lives of their family.
1: Tempele ena e dilemo di le kgolo le metso e meraro ya Shri Ramniman e qadile go tlotla basadi ka selemo sa 2002. Modula stulo Salin Achiri ore le lapa la Deokaran le tla dula lena le dikamano le tempele.
10: So we have a long history of honoring women at this particular temple. And so the proud track record we have is that from 2002, we've been placing monuments at this temple to honor women and all things associated in that particular way. And so the Deokaran family, having lived in a place called Mill Barracks, which is right behind us, they prayed at this temple. And so all those factors make us to be able to say, this is indeed a homecoming celebration. We bring Babita back home to Modichkom.
1: Modula stulo wa Active Citizens Movement Dr. Nora Saneka o entse boipiletso ba hore ho ntlafatswe tshireletso le polokeho ya batho ba tlalehang diketso tsa bobodu. 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
11: It was a way of speaking the truth, even though she knew her life was at risk. And she trusted those in authority above her to protect her. That is a sad part about it. So even now, although her assassins were convicted and are jailed, we still want to know who the mastermind is behind this. We want justice for Babita. We women will stand together on that. She's not the only whistleblower who's a woman here in South Africa, and it is up to women to stand in solidarity with each other on this matter. Our children's future and the future of this country is at stake.
1: Tebello ke hore ba malapa ba etapele ba mmuso le megatlo ya baahi ba tla ba teng tshebeletsong ena e tshwarwang letsatsing la naha la basadi Afrika Borwa. 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
0: 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South African Weather Service 2x ke SA Weather Service. 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
1: 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But when Pitso's name was thrown into that, I felt he deserves serious consideration. I mean, he's, as you rightly pointed out, his credentials speak for itself. He's a coach that has done extremely well at club level, CAF club level, the Champions League, and as well as the World Club Champions. And I think we shouldn't judge Pitso too much on what happened in 2012. I mean, he's gained so much valuable experience and he's coached some of the best players and clubs, both Mamelodi Sundowns as well as Al Ahly. So yes, I think it's something that we as South Africans need to embrace and support Coach Pitso Mosimane in ensuring that he builds on the success that Hugo Bruce did. The foundation that Hugo Bruce has laid has been a solid one, and Pitso Mosimane obviously has the task now to ensure that he builds on that important foundation.
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2: Women in sports continue to experience unequal access to resources, sponsorship, media coverage, and leadership opportunities. Many are expected to perform at the highest level without receiving the same support, recognition, or financial security as their male counterparts. Our responsibility is therefore not only to celebrate women when they win, we must support and invest in them throughout their journeys. We must strengthen sports development programs at school and at community levels. We must continue advocating for greater investment, equal remuneration, and stronger representation of women in decision-making positions.
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4: Look, today we were saying that last season we suffered three goals from set pieces. Today we suffered two. That is the story of the game. The man-to-man marking that Polokwane City put it on the pitch was obviously very physical, very demanding. I think we reacted very well for the goal that we suffered. We made a beautiful first half, trying to escape from them to that man-to-man marking, finding the spaces to penetrate. I think we had chances even to score more.
0: Mehema mehlakore la Polokwane City e hlotsung he ka dinthatsena tse tharo tse pedi mo kwetlisi William Lotto le nna la maikutlo hore na tshebetso bona e bile efe mo ro motlotlo ka tshebetso di bapaditsa ha.
5: One thing that they did, and I told the boys, they could come with for more formation. You could see when they started with more for formation. They changed now to 3-5-2. That's where they were struggling a bit, but I'm happy with the boys, the performance that they give, and I think we're going far in if we keep on giving this kind of performance to keep Sundowns on their bay, not to allow them more spaces. It helped us, but our decision making, especially there, you can see Dlamini just rolled the ball, we finished the game. One thing that we did and it worked for us, when they were doing the warm-up in the set play, I watched their movement. That's why I told the boys to say they are not good aerially, so let's play the ball far. That's why if you could see our goals, they come from that thing.
0: Me hona ata tsina mabane mabedi re bone tlhopa Orlando Pirates he le sona se gona fetela jalo di papading tsa di semifinal tsa M10 8 motle mo teng ba hlotseng jalo tlhopa sa ne sa Durban City. Mo kwetlisi wa Orlando Pirates ke Abdeslam Owadu.
6: First of all, we know that M10 cup matches are all the time difficult, and I think it's the magic of this competition. Nobody will come here in Orlando Pirates and to give you the game, you know. So of course, we started the game like we want, putting the tempo, having the control. I think we could have killed the game before, earlier. We missed some important big chances. More than that, I had to make some change at the halftime because CBC was injured. I think it creates some imbalance in that area. We conceded the goal. But what I like is the braveness, the character, the personality of my team. We believe until the end. We went until the extra time, and we scored that fantastic goal. But I think we could have killed the game before because Pirate dominated really that game, you know.
0: Athele mokotlisi wa Durban City Khalil Ben Yusuf le yena o tletse maikutlo tlholong ena ya bona ke Orlando Pirates ka ntlha tsena tse pedi ho e lengwe.
7: The game, it was, I know it was, we are defending, only defending, but, you know, you are playing against good team, good player. So you have to defend, you have to, we have one man down, so you have to defend. Like I said, if they continue to play until tomorrow, they can't score. They didn't have opportunity, I think. But, you know, moving after in the extra time, the energy was down for the player. Defending and running more than 120 minutes, it was tough for them. You concede last minute in a strategic ball like that. That's the only, not negative point, but something you keep it in your heart. But like I said, I'm proud of the performance of the player.
0: Gere phetele mamedi he tsedintsa ditaba tse re ntse re di fumana ke hore ntate wa Lionel Messi monghadi khoghe o hlokaetse mo hlokaetse ya le dilemo tse mashume a tsletseng le metso e robedi ya 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
2: Well, it's a good platform, I must say. 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Thank you to everyone, every stakeholder, because what's happening is that they get to launch your skills, to launch your talent as a designer. And what's happening also, they celebrate women in overall. They celebrate women.
1: Ho batlapi ba bang Free State Fashion Week e se e le karolo ya bohlokwa ya ho hodisa mabitso a bona. 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
2: We are not going to be announcing mayors of the world. We are going to announce mayoral candidates for eThekwini to serve the residents of eThekwini. We are going to announce mayoral candidates to serve residents of KwaDukuza. We are going to announce mayoral candidates to serve the people of Newcastle, the incoming mayor of eThekwini. Someone I happened to have an opportunity to work with when I joined politics. Our mayoral candidate is one and only Mr. Zwakhele Mncwango.
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1: Now, since we started with this project, we've processed quite a sizable number of people, and we've seen numbers gradually decreasing, especially now when we started the month of August. Our numbers started decreasing, and I think the guidance that we got from the IMC was that the structure will have to be downscaled so that they can then accommodate plus minus 1,500 people at a go.
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2: All what we can commit to our communities is that all available resources, our own EMPD, we've got a number of units that are on the ground. There's various interventions that are actually being done to deal with drugs, to deal with gangsterism. But I'm certain that the report will be given accordingly by the South African Police Services. Ours is to ensure that we mobilize our own EMPD.
0: Mo presidente Cyril Ramaphosa o ile o tsetlea puo ya setlhogo mo keteng wa naga wa keteka letsatsi le na la basadi o ileng go tshwarelwa Union Buildings Pretoria ka jeno. 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
3: This is a month also where we want to see women coming to the fore. We've appointed the Gender-Based Violence Council to lead the process of ensuring that we bring down and eliminate gender-based violence in our country. Now, I have great confidence in the ability of those women that we have appointed to address the issue of gender-based violence and to lead us as a nation to ensure that we address gender-based violence much more purposefully with great leadership that they will provide, and that we will be able to bring down the high levels of gender-based violence.
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1: 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The matters raised relate directly to the deliberations and decisions of the committee and therefore properly fall within the committee's processes.
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3: Now, since we started with this project, we have processed quite a sizable number of people, and we have seen numbers gradually decreasing, especially now when we started the month of August. Our numbers started decreasing, and I think the guidance that we got from the IMC was that the structure will have to be downscaled so that they can then accommodate plus minus 1,500 people at a go.
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1: 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Government and SAPS management must confront police killings as a national priority. This requires strengthened crime intelligence, properly resourced specialized units, adequate staffing, reliable operational equipment, effective backup during dangerous deployments, and improved measures for the protection of police officers operating in high-risk environments.
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2: 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place the information formally on record before the process is concluded The matters raised related directly to the deliberations and decisions of the committee and therefore properly fall within the 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
2: 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Two security guards were injured. In the second attack in the northern district of Cesar, a police officer was killed when a drone struck a police station. The new president said there would be no refuge for the bombers. He's rejected the dialogue with armed groups promoted by his left-wing predecessor, Gustavo Petro.
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1: The false allegations have not only harmed me, but have also caused immense pain to my family and friends. I trust that this process will vindicate me and ensure that there is accountability for those who falsely accuse others of committing vile crimes without any regard for the consequences. I hope the court sends a strong message that there are consequences for making such reckless, false and damaging allegations. I've become aware of many others who have experienced and still experience daily similar pain because of the thoughtless behavior of so-called leaders. My hope is that this case will help protect the ordinary citizen against politicians and people in power and to hold such leaders accountable.
0: Seponesa sa province ya Western Cape se fuputsa diketsalo tse tharo tsa thunwa ha batho ba bangata tse tsaetseng dibakeng tse fapaneng maobane bosiu. 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
2: Four men and a woman were shot dead in phase 3 Kwalanga on Saturday evening. Meanwhile, three men were killed in another shooting incident in the TR section of Khayelitsha at approximately 22:50 on Saturday evening. In the early hours of Sunday morning, three other individuals were shot and killed in the Barcelona informal settlement in Guguletu. Deployments in the affected communities have since been reinforced. No arrests have been effected yet. The motive for the shooting incidents is the subject of police investigations.
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3: The monument is being unveiled at the Sri Mariamman Temple in Mount Edgecombe, where Babita Deokaran grew up. Among those expected to attend are KZN Premier Tami Ntuli, KZN Public Works MEC Martin Mayer, and Deputy Forestry, Fisheries and Environment Minister Naren Singh. Civil society and anti-corruption voices, including AUTA and the Ahmed Kathrada Foundation, are also in attendance. The ceremony will remember Deokaran's courage and her commitment to accountability while renewing calls for stronger protection for whistleblowers.
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1: 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I hope the court sends a strong message that there are consequences for making such reckless, false and damaging allegations. I've become aware of many others who have experienced and still experience daily similar pain because of the thoughtless behavior of so-called leaders. My hope is that this case will help protect the ordinary citizen against politicians and people in power and to hold such leaders accountable.
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3: The arrest happened at Harry Reid International Airport in Las Vegas as Nkwabile Malangeni was preparing to board a flight last Friday. Immigration and Customs Enforcement agents surrounded her, telling her she was being arrested for overstaying her visa in the United States. They can be heard in a video of the incident saying she was facing a final order of removal from the country.
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0: 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That would have been war reparations, potentially sanctions relief, certainly to a degree, unfreezing of funds, withdrawal of US forces from the region, but only if there were guarantees from the Iranians over their nuclear ambition. What we've had from the security chief is that those conditions need to be met if the Strait of Hormuz is to be reopened.
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3: Who is here? The Speaker of the National Assembly spoke. The chairperson of the Council of Provinces, National Council of Provinces is here. We also have a guest, my dear sister Malala from Afghanistan, and we have our premiers who are here as well. Today is no ordinary commemoration. It is one of the most important days in our national calendar. National Women's Day is a day on which we honor the women of South Africa, but it is also a day of profound significance for our entire country. We started off by seeing how the women of our country are spread out in a number of agencies. The security agencies of our country, the police, the armed forces, as in the army, the navy, the air force, the various provincial security arms, as well as the municipal arms, and we saw how they were marching and displaying their capability. I often see this on Armed Forces Day, when women of our country demonstrate how well qualified they are, not only to march, but to also bear arms, the heaviest guns that you can ever see, and what I always enjoy most is how they display precisely how they've developed a capability with their lipsticks on, red lipsticks, marching. And I saw a little bit of that today, and I just smiled with joy, because this is the new South Africa that we have built. So today, it is because the Women's March of 1956 was not a footnote in our struggle for freedom. That march helped to change the course, the character, and the leadership of the struggle for freedom and justice in our country. It demonstrated that women were not merely supporters of our struggle. They were its leaders, its organizers, and they were its authors. 70 years ago, at least as we have already heard, 20,000 women from across our country gathered here at the Union Buildings. They came to the very seat of apartheid power. Prime Minister J.G. Strydom chose not to receive them or to even meet them. He literally ran away as he saw them coming. I have not run away. I am here to receive all the women of our country. But his absence did not diminish the presence of these formidable and courageous women. The women left at his door petitions bearing more than 100,000 signatures. Then they stood in disciplined silence for 30 minutes. And this is one of the acts that I have always been most impressed by. How 20,000 women could stand in silence, not say a single word, not even move, but stand silently at this very sight. It was a silence that was more powerful than any speech the apartheid government could have made. 70 years ago, these women gathered on the very grounds where we are, up there in the amphitheater. But their silence was not a silence of fear. They had come to confront a formidable power, armed to the teeth, formidable men who could have killed them and mowed them down. It was not a silence of submission. It was the silence of courage gathering its strength. It was the silence of women who knew that they carried the justice of their cause within them. For 30 minutes, there was no chant, no speech, and no cry. Yet their silence said everything that needed to be said. That silence also held the pain of every woman humiliated by the past laws. It held the anger of every mother whose family had been torn apart. It held the hopes of every daughter who dreamt of growing up free. It held all the words that apartheid refused to hear. The union buildings may have been quiet, but the conscience of a nation was being awakened. Their silence was not empty. It was a silence that was filled with dignity, with discipline, and with determination. It was louder than any command that could be issued by the apartheid state. It was a silence that unsettled the powerful. It inspired the oppressed, and it also echoed across generations, as it has continued to inspire us all across the generations since that march. Today, as we stand here where these women stood, we must remember those 30 minutes. We need to hear within that silence the footsteps of the 20,000 courageous women. And in that silence, they stood in their own honor, in their own dignity. And we need to thank them for that. And after they stood silent, then their voices rang out, "Watinta Bafazi, Watinti Mbogodo."
4: Ketika Major League birthday ya rona le ShopRite Liquor Shop. Fumana 750ml efe ka paife ya Gordon's Gin kapa Spirit Aperitif ka $164.99. Le di 6 packets e pedi tsa di 500ml tsa di kotkoti tsa birria Windhoek Premium Draft ka R195. 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Ha o rekisetswa baka tlase dilemo tse 18.
3: There are two rocks that clearly symbolize the march that 20,000 women embarked on. And those rocks symbolize that if you touch women, you have struck a rock and they will crush you. On that day, Prime Minister may have occupied the highest office in the land, but the real power was gathered on the lawns and in the amphitheater of the Union Buildings. We salute the four women who led that march. Umama Lillian Ngoyi, Umama Helen Joseph, Umama Rahima Musa, and Umama Sophie Williams de Brain, who is here with us today. We also salute Umama Lillian Hendricks. Dedericks, her daughter stood up here. We also want to say, Mama Sophie, you were only 18, as you correctly said, when you held those stacks of documents that had been signed by more than 100,000 women. We are deeply honored by your presence here today. We thank you for your courage, your lifetime of service, and your continuing witness to our history. And we thank you also for the message that you delivered here. We honor every woman who marched here with you, and you remember them all. We know that the names of some, but we do not yet have the names of all of them. We therefore welcome the work that is being done by the Ahmed Kathrada Foundation and the Sophia Henry de Brain Legacy Foundation through the Right Hair Into Story campaign. We thank you because through the campaign you have started, you are restoring the names and the stories of the women of 1956 to our national memory. And I call on every family and everyone who knew any one of those women who marched, who took part in that march, to come forward and present their story, their memory, to these two foundations, so that we can complete the roll call of courage and honor. So let us do so. I once met one of them who had worked in Helen Joseph's home, and she took time to tell me her own story, how she had, of her own volition, decided to join the march. She was a domestic servant, and she felt motivated to be part of that march. And I know that there will be many others across our country who may well have similar stories. So let us collect all those stories and write the true history of our country, because that march was not only historic, it was impactful. Let us ensure that history remembers not only the leaders who were in the forefront, but that it remembers the thousands who gave the march its strength. So let us come forward with whatever names. Fellow South Africans, the women of 1956 were protesting against passes, but their message reached far beyond the pass laws. They challenged the idea that women should be confined to the home, that women should be silenced, and that women should not participate in public affairs and should be subordinate to men. They challenge discrimination based on both race and gender. They made clear that no nation can be free while its women are not free. The march itself did not emerge from nowhere. It was part of a long tradition of the women of South Africa's resistance. Our mothers, our aunts, our grandmothers had always resisted the oppression they were subjected to. In 1913, women led by Umama Ushalot Maxeke rose in Bloemfontein against the imposition of passes. In the decades that followed, the women of our country organized in communities, in churches, and I was very pleased to see on the TV screen that we've got a number of religious leaders who are women amongst us. I extend my greetings to you and my respects. Yes, they came from factories, from farms, and trade unions. They resisted municipal beer halls, low wages, forced removals, and racial oppression. In 1954, the Federation of South African Women, the precursor to the ANC Women's League, and it's good to see that the progressive women of South Africa is here, and it's also pleasing to see the ANC Women's League here present in their large numbers. We thank you for being here. You have always been the key leaders of the unity of women, and you have always chanted the rights of women. And frankly speaking, much as I stand here as the President of the Republic, I cannot think of any other organization other than the ANC Women's League that has always led the rights, the struggle for the rights of women. So we applaud you as we applaud the women of South Africa. So in 1954, the Women's Charter was adopted. In 1955, those women carried their demands into the Congress of the People in Cliptown. They demanded, as women, that they too should have the right to vote. They demanded equal pay for equal work and equal opportunity in employment. They were the real spirit for demanding equal pay for equal work. They demanded equal rights in marriage. Wow. Even as they were married, they said, we want equal rights.

water, healthcare, and social security. They were in the forefront of demanding all these rights. They understood that freedom is not an abstract idea. Freedom must be present in the home, in the workplace, in the classroom, in the clinic, in the law, and in the economy. The petition presented here in 1956 declared that we shall not rest until we have won for our children their fundamental rights of freedom, justice, and security. So 70 years later, that pledge still frankly speaks directly to all of us. We have made undeniable progress. We have, as the Speaker of our National Assembly was reading the full list, we have made progress. 30 years ago, we adopted a constitution that recognizes and adopted the notion of non-sexism as a fundamental value of our democracy and guarantees every woman the right to equality, to dignity, to freedom, and bodily integrity. Women have the right to vote, to hold public office, to own property, and to also inherit, to choose whom they should marry, and to participate fully in every sphere of society. Women lead institutions that are vital to our democracy. The Speaker of the National Assembly read a whole list of them. Today, women serve as Chief Justice. Today, women serve as the Speaker of the National Assembly. Today, a woman serves as the Chairperson of the National Council of Provinces, as the Public Protector, as the Auditor General. Women are ministers. Women are deputy ministers. They are mayors. They are judges. They are traditional leaders. They are diplomats. They are soldiers and officers in our defense force. They are leading police officers. They are entrepreneurs. They are farmers. They are scientists. They are engineers. They are academics. They are vice chancellors of universities. They are artists. They are athletes. Women have made significant gains in higher education and continue to break barriers in fields that were once closed to women, but especially black women. So let us applaud the progress that has been made in advancing the interests of women. Now these gains do matter, as the Speaker was saying. They were fought for. They must be defended. South Africa ranks highly on global indices, on global measurements for women's empowerment, including for gender parity, educational outcomes, financial inclusion, and political representation and decision making. We are proud of how far we have come. We are proud to stand on the shoulders of giants of the Imbokotho of 1956. If they hadn't stood up for the rights that our women have today, we probably would not be where we are. Now, as a country, we have been consistent that there can be no human rights without women's rights. There can be no progress in society without the empowerment of women. This is something that I believe in firmly.

0: And this is something that I have dedicated myself to work to achieve. The women of our country must be empowered fully and completely. And I also say to the men of our country, the empowerment of women does not mean that you are being disempowered. In fact, when we empower women, you must be proud that you too are being empowered, not only for doing it, but that we are strengthening South Africa. We are making South Africa whole. For we cannot achieve social justice without gender equality. This conviction is rooted in our commitment to building a South Africa that is united, non-racial, non-sexist, democratic, and prosperous for all. Now, these achievements were not freely given. They were struggled for. And having attained our own freedom, it is also our duty to stand in solidarity with the victims of sexism and gender apartheid wherever they are. We are honored, therefore, to have with us today Ms. Malala Yousafzai, who paid a heavy price for her activism. A cruel ideology tried to silence her, but she rose to become one of the most strident voices for emancipation of women in our world today. And so we thank you for being here. We are honored to have you amongst us. And we welcome you. You became the youngest Nobel laureate in history, and it is because you stood for the rights of women, not only in your country in Afghanistan, but in the world as well. The struggles of women for equality and emancipation do not know any boundaries of geography, language, religion, race, color, or class. And the struggles of women are far from over. And that is why we must and will continue also to support the women in Gaza. We will continue to support the women who are being subjected to genocide in Gaza. We will continue to support the women in the Sudan who are also the victims of war as that war rages there. This year's theme is Empowered Women, Empower Nations. And we know that empowered women, girls and young women, empower South Africa. That means that we must work as a society to remove every obstacle that stands between a woman and her ambition. Women are more than half of the population, but they do not yet hold an equal share of our country's wealth, its land, or its enterprises. Too many women are without work. Too many women earn less than men at the moment for doing the same work. Too many carry the burden of caring for their families and households. Labor that continues unrecognized and uncounted. This must change. The South Africa we live in must be the South Africa of the dreams of the women of 1956. As a government, we are working to change this. We are opening public procurement, as the Speaker said, to women-owned businesses, so that government spends more money empowering women and empowering women entrepreneurs. Through the Women Economic Assembly, We have been drawing women-owned businesses into the value chains of our major industries. We are widening access to finance, to credit, and to markets, and making sure that women are included. And we are ensuring that women hold title to the land that they work. It has given me great joy as we go around the country handing out title deeds to women, something that did not happen in the past. There can be no empowerment without education. Today, more women than men are enrolled in our universities and colleges. They excel even at school. And I must say that we're finding that women absorb education much more than men. And they excel, they get better results much more than men. And that is why we will concentrate on ensuring that we empower women without neglecting the boys. But too few of them enter into engineering, into science, into technology. We want to see more and more women into the STEM disciplines and artisanal trades, where so many of the opportunities of today lie. We want to see more and more young girls getting into those areas that have always been delineated as areas for men only. We must do more work to change that. We are bringing care closer to women in rural areas, on the farms, and in our villages. A woman who is skilled, who earns her own income, and who enjoys good health, is a woman who is able to determine the course of her own life. That is the freedom we are working towards, to ensure that the women of our country stand as independent women, not reliant on the generosity of men. That will be real empowerment. We know too well that the women of our country will not be truly free until we rid our society of the violence that men perpetrate against women. In 1956, the women of our country lived in fear of being arrested for not having a pass. Today, women live in fear of gender-based violence that continues to stalk them in the streets of our country, in the pathways of our villages, and in their own homes. Violence against women and children is not confined to any one particular community. It affects the rich, the poor, the young, and the old, black and white as well. That is why we have classified gender-based violence and femicide as a national disaster. We did so that we could harness all the resources and capabilities of the state to end these crimes. Yes, classifying the gender-based violence and femicide as a national disaster must mean that we will deploy more resources, must mean that government departments will become more focused in fighting gender-based violence. This we shall do, this we shall enable, this we will work on. So yes, my dear sister Nokutula, even as you march to Treasury, the message that you have delivered has been heard. We will deploy resources. We have heard that message. We have also established the National Council on Gender-Based Violence, because gender-based violence and femicide is not a woman's problem. It is a problem of society. It is a problem of violent men. Overcoming this scourge, therefore, demands that men and boys must step forward and say, "Not in my name." More and more men must stand forward and say, "I shall not lift a hand against any woman, be it my wife, my lover, my sister, my mother, my grandmother, that I shall respect them, I shall honor them, and I shall assist them and empower them." So they must say clearly, "Not in my name." This demands that men and boys must be part of the solution. We must prevent this violence, as we are doing, by working with young men, with the support of traditional and community and religious leaders. We need to steer men away from behaviors as well as mindsets that breed violence against women. We need to break the silence that renders us complicit in this crime. It is not only the perpetrators of such acts that are guilty, it is also when we choose to look away. The guilty include those who seek to condone or to justify gender-based violence on the grounds of culture or religion or patriarchal social norms. There is no justification whatsoever for sexual harassment, for physical or mental abuse, for rape or for murder. Not how women dress or how they behave, that cannot be a justification. Not because some favor is given to them, not because they leave a relationship, and not because they are a junior employee, not because they believe themselves equal to men. Violence against women and children is not a personal matter. It is a crime, and we must insist and make it clear to all men that violence against a woman is a crime here in South Africa, and that is how we will continue to deal with it. And we can no longer remain silent. Today we call on all of society to join in to combat this scourge, so that South Africa's women can enjoy the most fundamental freedom of all, freedom from fear. Even in the midst of hardship and devastation, we must enable the women of our country to rise, to feel fully empowered. This year's commemoration places particular emphasis on empowering women's access to quality health care. This is fundamental to equality, dignity, and freedom. Quality health care for women means that every woman must receive care regardless of her income or where she lives or whether she has a disability. It means safe pregnancy and childbirth, dignified reproductive health care, and access to family planning. It means that girls and young women have the knowledge and the services they need to prevent infection. It must mean expanding vaccination and screening to prevent cervical cancer, and ensuring timely treatment will when illness is detected, it must mean that survivors of sexual or domestic violence are treated with compassion, with care and understanding and privacy and respect. It must also mean bringing care closer to women in our rural areas, on the farms and in informal settlement. A woman who is healthy, a woman who is educated and safe and economically independent is better able to determine the course of her own life.
1: Na kontsa tahlehelo bophelong mohau e ka ba matshidiso a maholo ho wena. 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
2: 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Feel the healing power.
0: And to promise to the women of our country, yes, we will ensure that South Africa continues to respect your rights. We will continue to uphold your rights as women, and we will foster equality between men and women. And we will focus on empowering the young women and girls in our country, and that we will in the end empower you as the women of our country economically and focus on your economic empowerment so that you may be independent, so that you may be able to care more fully for your children. This is what we are able to say to you. And South Africans know what it means when it says that we need to utilize the rights that are contained in our constitution to advance your rights and to advance your interests. This is something that we will continue to work on. In government, we are also ensuring that as we appoint people in various institutions and structures, we focus on ensuring that there is a balance between men and women. Long are the days gone where structures of government will only be dominated by men alone. We will ensure that women do become part of those structures. In fact, in cabinet, as we look at how we can foster the empowerment of women, we always say, as we appoint people to various positions, is there a balance between men and women? When a minister brings a proposal where there is no such balance, we send them back and say, go back and make sure that you go and find women who are capable, who will be able to do this work. I know for a fact that the party that I lead It is a must, it is a policy that every structure must be 50-50. If it is not, it is not a legitimate structure. So in the end, this is a culture that today, 70 years later, we say we want it to be infused in South African culture. As a country, we are leaders in a number of areas of empowerment of women. And today, I'd like to say, yes, we will continue with precisely that leadership position. Because the women of 1956 did not come here to be praised. They came here to march, to demand their right. So in the end, they were a generation that demanded their rights, and each generation must answer the question posed by the women of 1956. Will we fear the power of women, or will we build our nation with the power of women? Will we ensure that the answer is found in our laws, that our laws continue to empower women, that our budgets, the budget that we pass, continues to be a budget that empowers women, that our institutions will be institutions that continue to endorse the empowerment of women, that in our homes and in our conducts towards one another, we continue to empower the girls and young women of our country. So I'd like to end by saying, today let us honor the women of 1956 by delivering the future for which they marched to this place. We commit to build a South Africa in which no woman's potential is limited by poverty, by prejudice, by violence or discrimination, or where she comes from. We will build a nation in which women are equal in law, equal in opportunity, equal in safety, and equal in power. Watinta bafazi, watinti mbokotho must be our clear message. The women of South Africa have shaped our freedom, and we thank them for having shaped it. Today, we thank the women of South Africa for continuing to build this country and for continuing to keep us on the path of true empowerment, of making sure that we open all opportunities and all avenues so that they too should feel that they are as equal citizens as men are in our country, that they are as empowered as men are in our country. This is a commitment that we need to make to the women of South Africa. So I say to the girls who are growing up, the young women who are coming to the fore, you are coming and you will live in a South Africa where we have committed to fully empower you. So fear not, this is your South Africa, this is the South Africa where you should show leadership. Together we will shape our future. So thank you very much, and happy Women's Day to all of you.
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1: Every single day I weep for the girl child, the daughters, the mothers and grandmothers who are abused, violated and silenced. This is not the freedom we march for. We fought to dismantle the yokes of the systemic oppression of women as a race, class and gender. Yet today we feel the cruel suffocation of entrenched poverty, lack of clean drinking water, homelessness and systemic corruption.
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2: 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The greatest tribute we can pay to Babita is to refuse to remain silent in the face of wrongdoing. 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She understood that public money belongs to the people, but not to the syndicate, not to criminals and not to those who abuse position of trust.
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3: The false allegations have not only harmed me, but have also caused immense pain to my family and friends. I trust that this process will vindicate me and ensure that there is accountability for those who falsely accuse others of committing vile crimes without any regard for the consequences. I hope the court sends a strong message that there are consequences for making such reckless, false and damaging allegations. I've become aware of many others who have experienced and still experience daily similar pain because of the thoughtless behavior of so-called leaders. My hope is that this case will help protect the ordinary citizen against politicians and people in power and to hold such leaders accountable.
0: Kantoro ya naha ya disebeletso tsa bolipi fane ka tlhokomediso ka leqhubu la mahatsela le ilo baka pula e matla le go kgethega lehlwa dikarolong tse ka borwa go naha. 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
4: For the southern parts of the country, expected to result in scattered to a widespread chance of rain and showers over the Western Cape into the southern parts of the Northern Cape, as well as covering the Eastern Cape and the coastal areas of both the Western Cape province and the Eastern Cape. With very cold temperatures expected along most parts of the high-lying areas of the Eastern Cape, the Western Cape, as well as the southern parts of the Northern Cape, stretching into the Drakensberg Mountains that lead into Lesotho.

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1: The government and the police service have been trying to respond. We allocated over R1 billion to support policing of areas affected by gang violence. And why? Because we know that our communities, if they don't have safety and security, there can be no, our communities cannot flourish, cannot make progress. So safety and security is not negotiable. We appointed General Mkwanazi to lead the fight against organized crime.
0: O sale jalo Khatshalia o hlalositse dipolao tsena e letse amanang le maqulwana a dinokwane a bolayang ntle le qinehelo.
1: 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As far as I'm concerned, this is intolerable. Yesterday, in Langa, in Guguletu, in Khayelitsha in the Western Cape, 11 people were killed.
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2: It's a matter that we are still pursuing in terms of the investigation. At this stage, we are not clear what is the motive, as the motive is also still under investigation. But what we do from our side, as the South African Police Service, we are calling to the community of Langa, anyone who might have the information related to this incident, where we could be able to arrest and prosecute the people that are responsible.
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1: The government and the police service have been trying to respond. We allocated over R1 billion to support policing of areas affected by gang violence. And why? Because we know that our communities, if they don't have safety and security, there can be no, our communities cannot flourish, cannot make progress. So safety and security is not negotiable. We appointed General Mkwanazi to lead the fight against organized crime.
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2: Of them enter into engineering, into science, into technology. We want to see more and more women into the STEM disciplines and artisanal trades, where so many of the opportunities of today lie. We want to see more and more young girls getting into those areas that have always been delineated as areas for men only. We must do more work to change that.

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2: In saying that there's 22 unresolved cases, it makes us feel like this place is just going down the drain with regards to gangsterism and murders. We feel like we cannot go out to any shootings anymore. We don't want to go out because it means if they can shoot police officers, who are we?
0: O sale jolo mo lekgotla wa Reiga Park Edith Klasene o re seteišene sa sepolesa sebakeng seo se maemong a sa jeseng ditheohelang.
3: It is so sad, Minister. We've got a little doggy house for a police station. There is not even holding cells at this police station. There is no ablution facilities for the officers. How can they work in such situations?
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1: 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rehearsal room that's where you learn it
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1: These local government elections on 4 November 2026 is an opportunity to choose leadership that reflects integrity and delivery. I urge you, women of South Africa, to step into leadership, to root out municipal rot and demand ethical leadership. Organize yourselves and lead in your communities. Stand for office and hold other leaders

0: GPS le shebane le diketso tsa maqulwana a dinokwane a ileng a hlaselwa nakong eo a neng a arabela ketsalong ya o thunya sebakeng seo le basadi ba babedi ba ileng ba thungwa ba etswa ka koloing. 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
1: We are enhancing our intelligence operations, we are strengthening specialized operations as well as increasing our operational footprint to identify, pursue and bring those responsible for this violence to justice. There is no space for gang violence in this community operating with us. The police will therefore continue to assert the authority of the state and will not allow criminals to take control of our communities. The safety of our police officers is a priority.
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